0: Jabakang, jabak.
1: Gee, Cousin Louie, you're doing real good.
2: Now here's your part of the deal, cuz. 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
2: 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I made a deal with you. What I desire is man's red fire to make my dream come true. Now give me the secret, man cub. Come on, clue me what to do. Give me the power of man's red flower so I can be like you.
0: Fire. 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I'll tear him limb from limb. I'll beat him out. Yeah. Well, man, what a beat. Will you stop that silly beat business and listen? This will take brains, not brawn. You better believe it, and I'm loaded with both. Will you listen? Oh, yeah, yeah. Now, while you create a disturbance, I'll rescue Mowgli. Got that?
3: I'm gone, man. Solid gone.